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How's the castle built of people you pretend to care about? Just what you wanted. Look at you, cool guy, you got it. I see the parties and diamonds sometimes when I close my eyes.

0: Каскавейл на Умельцев 2. 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
2: Бабах. I'm inside of it in the night. I'm losing battles with a voice that I can fight. These streets are far from black and white.

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1: 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Oh, yeah.
0: Say something to her. Holla at her.
1: I got one question. How'd you fit all that in them jeans? You know what to do with that big fat butt.
2: Wiggle, wiggle, wiggle. Wiggle, wiggle, wiggle. Wiggle, wiggle, wiggle.

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2: Wiggle, wiggle, wiggle.
1: Wiggle, wiggle, wiggle.
2: Shake it, girl.
1: Just a little bit.

0: week, music is the way to release your pressure. Yes, it is. Please welcome Triple, a prolific duo that just released this amazing track in stereo. Let's keep the energy high on the dance floor. Showtime.
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2: Вечерний драйв на радио Пилот.
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4: Hey guys, welcome back to Days Like Nights. My name is Elke Klein, and today we continue with the second and last part of my set recorded live at House of Yes in New York on May 16. Last week I played you some of the deeper earlier moments from the night, but today we're taking things up a notch. It was the very end of the evening, the dance floor was still packed and the House of Yes was living up to its reputation. If you've never been there, it's one of those clubs where anything can happen. Circus performers, wild outfits, total freedom on the dance floor, and the energy is always on.

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2: Вечерний драйв на Радио Пилот.
0: It's actually a remix that I made myself, but it takes the string part from the original and puts it right up front, hence the name. After that, we move into Gregor Treasure and Salih, two artists that have been staples in my sets for many.

tuned into Days Like Nights, recorded live at House of Yes in Brooklyn, New York. This was one of my favorite nights of the tour, and it was an absolute joy to end it with. Coming up next, Sonny Craft together with Rafael Serrato on Days Like Nights, followed by Joris Voorn and a true Detroit classic by DJ Rolando.

Eyes of the Jaguar, DJ Rolando, one of the most iconic Detroit techno records ever made, if you ask me. Even after all these years, as soon as those melodies come in, everyone is as excited as ever. And speaking of reactions, we're closing things out today with one of my own new tracks that has been getting a fantastic response lately. It's called Feel It, See It, and it's out now on Days Like Nights. Thanks so much for tuning in again this week. Just a short update on my shows for you as well. It's Berlin and Brno this next weekend, Germany and the Czech Republic, June 5 and 6. The week after that, I have 1 weekend off, and then I'm back at Non-Barcelona for Sonar. As usual, I'll be back here with the new radio show next week as well. Have a good